0: goes up, down, up, down. 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She'll start to scream and begin to cry.
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That boxcar, a midnight train, destination Bangor, Maine. Old water, a suit and shoes. I don't obey no union dues. I smoke a

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Oh, you got to go. Oh, don't go just yet, baby. 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Hmm? Well, that's French, maybe. Means you were incredible.